0: I'll write your name.
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0: 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I'm just a man, I do what I can. 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
1: Un café con música.

her eyes, the light, the heat. I am complete. I see the doorway of a thousand churches.